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0: 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It's another Before They Were Rock Stars concert featuring Moon Fever. 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

0: 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It's another Before They Were Rock Stars concert featuring Moon Fever. 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
0: 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It's another Before They Were Rock Stars concert featuring Moon Fever. 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

0: 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It's another Before They Were Rock Stars concert featuring Moon Fever. 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
1: Good morning. It's just after 5 o'clock, and that means we just got here. So, time for us to start the pregame show.
2: Well, Jamal, I heard this as a possible rumor, but I did not think it was. I thought it was just the internet being the internet. A few days ago, the Metropolitan Nashville Airport Authority voted unanimously to rename the Nashville International Airport in honor of Dolly Parton.
1: I love it. By the way, how could you in your right mind vote against that?
2: It's very interesting, though. I mean, I guess I didn't think it doesn't have a name. It's just the Nashville International Airport.
1: Yeah.
2: There used to be a policy in place which required a 2-year waiting period before a building could be renamed after someone who passed away. I guess the official policy now is, unless it's Dolly.
1: Yeah, right.
2: The vote, this vote bypassed that step, and I think we can all agree she is worth it.
1: Absolutely.
2: She's already a Tennessee landmark. You might as well make it official.
1: 100%.
2: Airport officials say this is just the first step. Now they plan on figuring out how Dolly's legacy will be included. Final name has not been announced yet, although Dolly Parton International has been floated.
1: I bet they do. I bet they like put some of her costumes up around the airport.
2: Oh, you
1: know,
2: got to, yeah.
1: Props, guitars, whatever.
2: What about Jolene International?
1: Oh, that'd be great. That'd be great.
2: Please don't take my gate. How about just rename it Dollywood? Dollywood International.
1: Why not?
2: You like Dollywood International or just Dolly Parton International?
1: I think Dolly Parton International.
2: And the interesting part is where they keep the airport code. BNA is their notorious code.
1: Is it federal? Can you change that just on the fly?
2: They can change it. You know, it's got to go. I'm sure it's got to go through all kind of paperwork. But
1: what's it going to be? DPI, Dolly Parton.
2: DPI. That might be it.
1: Uh huh.
2: That's not really bad.
1: No, it's fun.
2: What if they could do a name? What if they could do numbers and put 925?
1: I love it.
2: And every flight has to leave between 9 and 5.
1: That's great. You got great stuff coming up here.
2: We'll see. Dolly Parton, it's for sure, it is changing the name. It is just narrowing that name down. But the honor has been voted unanimously. The airport will now be for Dolly Parton. Wow.
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2: It's
1: unclear how many clients participated in the loyalty program up in Minneapolis or how much of a savings they got, if any.
2: I'll be honest, if I happen to be in the market for illegal drugs, I'm not buying it from Flower Daddy.
1: Are you not?
2: No, just the name.
1: But it's legit. It comes with a loyalty card.
2: Well, it's just the name. I refuse to call you Flower Daddy.
1: Well, the jig was up.
2: Imagine if I said I'm going to see Flower Daddy. You go, what are you talking about?
1: Right. Oh, yeah. Flower Daddy's whole operation was upset when he accidentally sold to an undercover cop.
2: Oh, no.
1: He had large stashes of magic mushrooms, marijuana products, cash, digital scales, and a pistol. And he was later charged with 7 felony counts.
2: 8th one's free.
1: And the 8th one is free. Oh, Andy.
2: I just hope my points don't expire when he goes to jail. I mean,
1: right.
2: My loyalty points got to roll over, please.
1: How legit is this business?
2: Prefer 3 friends and unlock platinum felon status.
1: Platinum felon status.
2: Flower Daddy.
1: Flower Daddy, out of the business for the time being.
2: Hey, man, you know anybody get some weed? I mean, there's a guy named Flower Daddy, but I refuse to call.

0: 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He's got loyalty cards. It's pretty legit. What a way to run a business up in Minnesota.
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3: 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It's another Before They Were Rock Stars concert featuring Moon Fever. 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
2: Whoa!
1: Huh? Coming up on 6 o'clock, that means it's time for us to wrap this bad boy up and play the 545 flashback.
2: This could have been a crazy story, Jimbo. A Texas couple, Jared and Christy Owens, were flying to Las Vegas for a weekend getaway earlier this month.
1: Not bad.
2: Everything was going smoothly till they got to the airport. They decided to check their bags, and one of their bags was 5 pounds over the limit.
1: Got to pay, what, $50 or something? Bag fee?
2: Or a lot of people start rearranging if one of them's... I've had to do this before, because mine's not over the limit. Judy's is going to be over the limit.
1: Oh, so you take some of her stuff and put it in yours.
2: Now, all of a sudden, I got a few pair of heels in mine. a hair dryer or something. You know, or you figure out, hey, can I put something in my carry-on? Let's get 5 pounds out of here.
1: Once they weigh it, will they give the bags back to you and let you do a do-over?
2: Yeah.
1: Okay.
2: I mean, they're not going to give you time to repack everything, but... if you just go, let me take some stuff out and put it in my check. Yeah. I've seen that plenty of times.
1: Uh-huh.
2: So they decided, hey, let's see if we can rearrange some things. So they stood back, opened up their suitcase, and out popped their dog.
1: Their dog?
2: Yes.
1: Their dog got in the bag and she didn't know it?
2: They have a Chihuahua named Icky. they said, if you've seen the pictures of... you know, a dog sitting in a suitcase while you're getting ready.
1: Yeah.
2: I know you're going somewhere.
1: Uh-huh.
2: And said they saw that, but they made her get out. Apparently, right before they zipped everything up, she had got under the clothes.
1: Well, that's the quietest Chihuahua in the history of dogs.
2: They were shocked. They did not know what to do. Now they're at the airport waiting on their flight, and they have their dog there. A Southwest airline agent named Kathy Cook came over and volunteered to babysit Icky for them until they got back.
1: Oh, wow. Take her home?
2: And they took her up on the offer.
1: I'll be dog. She took the dog to her house.
2: Yes, dog sit
1: for a long weekend.
2: How about that?
1: Well, what an awesome gesture.
2: that's what Judy would do.
1: What an awesome
2: gesture. I'll take your dog off your hands. Just a stranger. No.

0: about to hop on the same flight, Judy. Well, now we're staying here. We're going to dog sit.
1: Judy would not. I wonder if Judy would let her dog go stay with a stranger while she went and partied in Vegas.
0: No. No, we would have went home.
1: Yeah, that's what I'm thinking. I don't think Judy would have let that happen.
0: But here's the deal, though. Let's think about this. What if it wouldn't have been 5 pounds over?
1: Oh, they'd have gotten to Vegas and had a pet in the room.
0: I don't know if they would have had a pet. They would have had an animal.
1: Oh, yeah. Oh, it's not pressured in the luggage compartment, is it?
0: It's locked in a suitcase underneath.
1: Oh, it's such a blessing that they found that there were 5 pounds over.
0: And how big is a chihuahua? 5 pounds?
1: Probably. 8, maybe.
0: Oh, that could have been real bad.
1: I can't believe it didn't bark. That's one chill dog. It got zipped in a suitcase, thrown in a trunk, driven to the airport, dealt with.
0: What if it was sleeping?
1: Could it go to sleep?
0: Oh.
1: And not wake up in that? All that ruckus?
0: Hank falls asleep upside down, hanging off the couch.
1: Yeah, I've seen Hank fall asleep.
0: You think if it don't curl up in between some clothes? Maybe.
1: Oh, it was snug as a bug in a rug, wasn't it?
0: Hey, can you imagine getting to Vegas and undoing your suitcase? Wait, what's that? What's that?
1: Oh, and your dog is looking up at you.
0: Let's just say he's, if it got to Vegas, it's asleep.
1: It didn't make it?
0: Let's just say he's asleep.
1: In a non-pressurized compartment of the airplane?
0: That's not a good trip for the dog.
1: Poor Pooch.
0: God. Dude, they're super incredibly lucky it was overweight.
1: You're right. You're absolutely right about that. If that,
0: How many people, when they get out to Vegas, start getting tipsy, how many people they tell that story to?
1: Everybody. How many times has that happened?
0: Which part?
1: Somebody packed their dog. Somebody zipped their dog up in their suitcase and didn't know it.
0: I bet there's been a few put them on the carry-on, on purpose, to hide it.
1: Oh, you think? Oh, just as a stowaway?
0: Let's see if we can sneak them in. Now, you got to do your carry-on.
1: Yeah. It's got to make noise, though. It's got to bark at least once, isn't it?
0: No.
1: You cover for it and act like you made that sound? Sorry, excuse me. Hiccups.
0: I'd pull up dog videos on YouTube and be watching them. This is just dog videos.
1: Just watching some videos. That sure did sound real. Now I'm just watching some videos. Here, look.
0: Hey, you see me even with them old, with the Stroop waffle cookies? I'll be putting them down in my backpack, feeding them.
1: Shh. Yeah, be quiet.
0: Get down in there. All right, so there you go.
1: They're so lucky that bag was 5 pounds over that made them check it.
0: Icky the Chihuahua almost made it to Vegas.
1: Icky got to spend the night weekend away from home, didn't he?
0: Shout out to Kathy Cook stepping up and going, I'll dog sit.
1: That's awesome. That is awesome.
0: They got to go on their trip. That's pretty sweet right there.
1: That's awesome of her and Southwest. That's typical of Southwest. I'd expect that from them. Their people are so cool.
0: And then they canceled 3,000 flights over the weekend and made everybody mad again. But until then, Southwest was rocking and rolling.
2: After these messages, we'll be right back.
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2: I'm News 19 meteorologist Ben Smith. There's a heat advisory across parts of North Alabama for this afternoon as highs reach the mid to upper 90s. The heat index is high as 105 for this afternoon. Overnight lows tonight will be in the mid 70s and another steamy afternoon on Wednesday, highs in the mid 90s. Limited rain chances for a while. Maybe next week there will be a greater chance of rain and thunderstorms. I'm News 19 meteorologist Ben Smith with your Weather Authority forecast.

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1: Jimbo, I know everybody is familiar with Mitch Dorge turning 66 today.
0: Sorry, who's that?
1: You know Mitch Dorge.
0: Mitch Dorge is the first time I've heard that letter combination and name combination in my life.
1: Well, me too.
0: Dorge.
1: He's turning 66 today, but it's an excuse. He is the drummer for the Crash Test Dummies. And I just saw that name and went, I have got to hear that song today.
0: Dorge.
1: A little Crash Test Dummies, a little.
0: Then there was this boy.
1: Well, I don't mean you quit butchering it. Let's just let the computer play it. It is Cassio's Cut this morning on Rugged.

0: Rocket 95.1, Crash Test Dummies. Is the official name of that song. 17 after 6 o'clock. I went to my Apple Music to maybe think about playing some more Crash Test Dummies, but I wasn't sure if it cussed or not.
1: I don't remember them cussing. I bought that, they got me to buy their CD back in the day.
0: Oh, did you?
1: Yeah.
0: Did all the songs sound like that? Like,
1: kind of.
0: Sort of irreverent, sort of weirdness.
1: I mean, that's his voice, so you know what I mean? You're going to deal with it.
0: Were they lurching all over the church floor in every song?
1: Just been there. I mean, you talk about a distinct voice.
0: It's so much fun to mimic his voice. Where are they now? Are they still a thing moving about the country?
1: Oh, this, the Afternoons and Coffee Spoons was a jam. I forgot about that one.
0: Afternoons and Coffee Spoons.
1: That's
0: his voice. Well, they had 90s. They were a 90s thing, weren't they?
1: Yeah, I feel like it was late 90s. Let's see.
0: What banjo in there?
1: Yeah, that was the God Shuffled His Feet album. That was 93.
0: Well, you can't be more recognizable than a song called Mm-mm-mm-mm. Then there was this boy who...
1: They are, I'm looking at it, they are on a tour right now.
0: Are they really?
1: Yeah.
0: I'm glad I work overseas. In a business. I'm glad I work in a business where they could still be touring.
1: Liverpool, Dublin, Belfast, yeah. Manchester, Leeds.
0: Good. Are they European?
1: I thought they were Canadian. I don't know why I thought that.
0: Yeah.
1: Oh, yeah, there we go. Canada. Yeah, they're Canadian.
0: Okay. Mm-hmm. Well, good for them. I believe they're still out and about.
1: That song just hit at the right time, didn't it?
0: Oh, big time. Big time.
1: Little Crash Test Dummies.
0: Crash Test Dummies, Casio's cut this morning.
1: All because we saw the name Mitch Dorge today.
0: Dorge.
1: Which I didn't know existed.
0: Not George. No. Not Gorge.
1: D-O-R-G-E.
0: Dorge.
1: Turn to 66.
0: All right, so we got a top three Tuesday. We've got Rocket City Fair tickets, a family four-pack. So four of you can go and enjoy the Rocket City Fair.
1: Come on now.
0: We'll have those sometime before 10 o'clock this morning here on the Rocket.
1: We'll have a top three, like Jimbo said. We'll also get some life hacks coming up here at 6:45, and we will interact with y'all all morning long, whether it's one of those, whether it's life hacks or top three or the contest, or whether you just got something else you want to chime in. The bubbler was bubbling and singing random songs together today.
0: Yeah, sure.
1: All kind of stuff. So we got a lot to do, and here's how you can be a part of it. Jimbo and Casio at RadioHuntsville.com is our email address. At the Rocket 951 on social media, he's at Jimbo Wood. I'm at the Casio Kid. 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
1: Rock news! You were an early fan of Kings of Leon, were you not?
2: I was. Somebody gave me their bootleg CD when I lived in L.A. in 2003. And I was like, I don't know what's happening here, but I like the sound. They were very much... they were very grittier on their first albums. You know, it was that, hey, we, as David Lynam put it when I let him hear it, why did these kids record this in a garage? You know what I mean?
1: Oh, okay.
2: You know, very muddy and dirty. Black Keys were the same. I got both of their albums the same around the same time, and they had that dirty, just two of us sound. And I'll never forget when Kings Leon came the first time to the BJCC in Birmingham.
1: Mm-hmm.
2: And me and David go, sold out to the rafters. And the lead singer of Kings of Leon goes, hey, you know, one of the first bars we ever played outside of our hometown was the Nick. And everybody started screaming. Of course, if you don't know the Nick, it's a tiny dive music bar in

0: Birmingham.
1: Yeah.
0: And everybody starts cheering. He goes, no, nobody cheered. None of y'all were there. He goes, we knew everybody in the building, and none of them are here tonight.
1: Yeah. Can you believe they've gone back to their Tennessee roots, and they are recording album number 10.
0: 10. Wow.
1: September 10th this year. When was that? A couple days ago. 5 days ago. Kings of Leon released their 10th studio album, Oh My Beloved. 13 songs from Kings of Leon. They have been around for 10 albums. That album actually is not out. That's when they made the announcement. It's coming out November 6th.
0: Okay.
1: So Kings of Leon also announced a homecoming performance in Nashville tied to the new era of Kings of Leon.
0: They're wow. calling it
1: the new era. Oh, my beloved. If you're interested in Kings of Leon, watch for that November 6th.
0: You took me back. I was looking for that first EP that they released. February 18th, 2003. So that's exactly what I thought.
1: Yeah.
0: They said, by the way, they signed the two brothers. You know, they're brothers. They signed with RCA, and they said, hey, we didn't want it to be us, so we bought our little brother a bass, and and said, we locked ourselves in the basement with an ounce of marijuana and literally spent a month down there. My mom would bring us food, and at the end of the month, the label people came, and we had 5 songs.
1: All right.
0: After teaching their brother to play bass and their cousin to play drums. How about that?
1: So, Kings of Leon, a family affair out of the Nashville area.
0: That's 23 years.
1: Wow.
0: 10 albums later. What's happening?
1: That's a lot of music later. And that is your rock news. Album number 10 for Kings of Leon.
0: Come
1: on Rocket 95.1.
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8: I'm News 19 meteorologist Ben Smith. There's a heat advisory across parts of North Alabama for this afternoon as highs reach the mid to upper 90s. The heat index as high as 105 for this afternoon. Overnight lows tonight will be in the mid 70s and another steamy afternoon on Wednesday, highs in the mid 90s. Limited rain chances for a while. Maybe next week there will be a greater chance of rain and thunderstorms. I'm News 19 meteorologist Ben Smith with your Weather Authority forecast.
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0: Rocket 95.1, Jimbo and Cassio on a top three Tuesday with some Rocket City Fair tickets to give away before 10 o'clock here. Hang with us. We'll have a fun morning for a Tuesday.
1: Now, tips and tricks to enhance your life. 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
2: Tips and tricks to make your life better. Maybe save you some time, maybe save you some money, maybe not even work at all. But we do hope that we share these with you and they optimize your life for the better. Jimbo, here is a friendly reminder that ChatGPT / Gemini, Copilot, Claude, whatever the case may be, AI is not your friend.
0: Yeah, it acts like it is.
2: And that everything you type into an AI bot is a semi-public conversation.
0: Yeah.
2: Because they use your conversations to train future models, which means they have to store all your stuff somewhere. That's all of them. It doesn't matter which model you're using. I'm sure some nerd will come in and go, I've got one. But as far as I know, none of them are safe for you. So, according to privacy experts, Jimbo, here are five things you should never share with your AI bot that you use.
0: Oh. Health issues.
2: Medical information is definitely on the list. Do not share your health records, diagnosis, and any other personal health care details.
0: Yeah.
2: I for sure use a AI bot for some things, and it recently started asking me, hey, just upload your health stats from your Apple Watch.
0: Pass.
2: It's going, hey, we can give you reminders. We can tell you your trends.
0: Nope.
2: Huh?
0: No, that's dangerous.
2: Just going to analyze that data for you, Jimbo.
0: Yeah, sure it is.
2: Huh? A lot of people are putting in medical information, things they have wrong with them, things they've got from the doctor, medications. Watch out on that.
0: Yeah, big time.
2: They also, that includes another one on the list, intimate personal details. You should not be sharing sensitive information about your relationships, mental health, or private life whatsoever.
0: Certainly no banking information.
2: I want you to use it as, financial information is on the list. You should not share any of your bank accounts, investment records, credit card numbers, tax documents, and or pay stubs. Mine, the AI bot that I use, has also asked for that, by the way.
0: Has it really?
2: Just set up reminders to pay your bills and stuff.
0: Mine, oh,
2: help
0: sure.
2: Help you create a budget.
0: Sure, just that is just for helping you, that's all.
2: Yeah.
0: Yeah.
2: So we got financial information. Don't share your intimate personal details. Don't share medical information. And the final two, they say, number four, personally identifiable information. Your name, your address, your phone number, your social

0: Security number.
1: Oh, no, no, no. That should never be anywhere.
0: That should never be anywhere. And number five on the list, according to privacy experts, things never share with an AI bot. Confidential work information. 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
1: Mm.
0: If you've already shared sensitive information, you can still delete your chat history and make sure you review your privacy settings either way. Going forward, try to use general descriptions whenever possible. In other words, if you wouldn't post it in a company group chat, you should not paste it into an AI chat bot.
1: Wow. So much to think about. And we thought AI was going to be so helpful.
0: Well, yeah, I mean,
1: it's
0: it
1: really
0: is.
1: It's just digging into our lives.
0: Well, I mean, look, if you use it as a tool for things, that's it. But use it as a tool, not as a buddy, a friend, a confidant. It's just, I mean, we're already too far down the slope that's slippery.
1: Oh, yeah.
0: And it's just getting more slippery.
1: Oh, man. Yeah.
0: I mean, it is slicker than you know what. And we are way down in the middle of that slope going down, son.
1: Just be careful. Just use it as a tool.
0: And we're farther down the slope than we realize we are.
1: Oh, I'm certain of it.
0: On how bad it's going to be.
1: I'm certain of it.
0: Because, like everything in humankind, if you give us something, we're going to find out how to abuse it. We're going to find out how to use it for bad.
1: And we're going to shortcut our lives as much as we can.
0: Yes. Yeah. Just treat it as a tool, not as your friend and confidant. Just remember that, even though it talks to you like a friend.
1: Mm-mm.
0: Huh?
1: Wow, that's scary.
0: So be careful. No personal identifiable information, no intimate personal details, no medical information, no confidential work info, and, of course, no financial info. Trying to keep you safe from the AI bots that are eventually going to kill us.
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1: I'm News 19 meteorologist Ben Smith. There's a heat advisory across parts of North Alabama for this afternoon as highs reach the mid to upper 90s. The heat index as high as 105 for this afternoon. Overnight lows tonight will be in the mid 70s and another steamy afternoon on Wednesday, highs in the mid 90s. Limited rain chances for a while. Maybe next week there will be a greater chance of rain and thunderstorms. I'm News 19 meteorologist Ben Smith with your Weather Authority forecast.
0: Loud enough to tick off the HOA.
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I said, are you gonna be my girl? 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I said, you look so fine that I really want to make you mine. 4, 5, 6, come on and get your kicks. 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
1: Junior Joke of the Day, brought to you by the Deep Comics and Games.
2: It's the Junior Joke of the Day.
3: Junior Joke of the Day today. Cassio, you've got one.
4: Yeah, I'm sorry.
5: Yeah, I got sidetracked. The Grand Bubbler took over there. We do have a junior joke, and now my computer is not helping me out here.

0: It's not going to be good.
1: What happened?
0: It's gone. It's locked up, gone.
1: Well, that's a bummer.
0: Okay, here we go. Hang on. It's from Oliver Jimbo, and his mom, Molly, sent that in. Oliver, by the way, ripe old age of 6 years old. How about that?
1: Oliver, knock it out.
0: This is what we love. You know what I mean?
1: Heck yes.
0: All right, here we go. Here is Oliver, and he is six.
2: Hey, my name's Oliver, and I have a junior joke.
0: Okay.
2: What do you call a bear without teeth?
0: What do you call a bear without teeth?
2: A gummy bear.
3: What do you call
0: Oliver? Oliver, 6 years old, knocking it out of the park.
1: Oliver, thank you, bud.
0: I apologize. The bubbler got a hold of me over here with this, Jimbo. He was loving Cassius Cut this morning.

0: Orange. They shook and loosed all over the church floor.
1: Bubbler.
0: Couldn't quite explain it. He'd always just gone there.
2: Huh? Bubbler a little off key this morning. Wow. Wow, buddy.
0: FYI,
2: is he finger snapping?
0: Ever been to one of those churches, or if you haven't, and you're not prepared, as a little boy, they will scare the ever.
3: We don't know. We got to watch, Bubbler.
2: Is he talking about one of those rattlesnake churches?
3: I don't know.
2: I think that's what he's talking about.
3: He's just on it, man.
2: Huh? The Bubbler.
3: He's just on it.
2: We're lucky there's only one Bubbler. We couldn't handle more than one. There's no way.
3: No. All of our, I don't want to say, a cast of characters that steadily tab that out for us.
2: Right.
3: I'm glad there's only one of each.
2: Oh, yeah. No, yeah.
3: And they're all distinct.
2: Yeah. No, yeah. We can, yeah. That's a fact. That's an absolute fact.
3: Mr. Jet Ski. We got all kinds of Jolly Rogers and Vipers and.
2: Yeah.
3: Sticks and wheels and
2: we appreciate all of you.
3: Yes,
2: every last one of you.
3: Please continue to interact with us and social media. You can tap that out like the Bubbler did, and like Molly and Oliver did, sending us the junior joke. Jimbo.
2: Thank y'all. Appreciate you.
3: That is super cool. Well, Jimbo, this is very interesting. This might be a little up your alley, and I want to know if you ever did it.
2: Okay.
3: It is not uncommon to ask the host at a restaurant for a table of one. Do you like going to restaurants and eating solo, or would you rather just get it to go?
2: Oh, to go every time. Yeah, I can't stand sitting there by myself.
3: Really?
2: Yeah. I mean, I've done it, and I will continue to do it, yeah. But I just don't like it.
3: Maybe you're on break from work. Maybe you're visiting an area.
2: Right.
3: That's usually when I do it. I'm out of town.
2: Yeah.
3: And you know, I got up and I go, let me go get some brunch or something out of my hotel room.
2: Mm-hmm.
3: You know, you're solo and you do it. Maybe just a single, not in the mood to cook. By the way, DoorDash has changed all that, all the delivery apps, and now everybody's set up for to-go mobile orders.
2: 100%.
3: Park it in the, you don't even have to get out of your car. They'll bring it to you. Well, a new restaurant trends report said reservations for one are becoming more common.
2: Really?
3: Reservations. Not just showing up eating solo. We are using the apps or calling ahead to the places that need reservations and getting a table for one.
2: Do we need to do that? Are restaurants that crowded where one person can't find one seat?
3: I mean, I guess if it's a... See, my deal is I always feel like the restaurant's going, well, we got to waste a table on you.
2: I know, yeah.
3: We got to burn a table.
2: I usually just go to the bar and yeah. Eat there.
3: Yeah. They say table for one reservations are up 22% over the previous year.
2: Wow. You know, speaking of delivery food and

0: In general, when I left my apartment this morning, in the breezeway, in the middle of the breezeway,
1: okay,
0: was a sack of food, unopened, untouched, label on it still. Somebody had ordered food from a restaurant. I guess DoorDash delivered it.
1: Okay.
0: And didn't come out of their apartment to get it.
1: You're for sure it was delivered, like, not picked up, delivered. It wasn't like, hey, we brought these to-go boxes from home and then sat them down and forgot to grab them? Or did it look like a delivery dropped off?
0: Oh, no, it was definitely a delivery. Yeah. It was all neatly stapled and put together. Had a nice little tag on it.
1: Did you read the receipt?
0: No, I didn't have time. I was in a hurry to get here. But I saw it last night, too. I thought, what was that in the breeze?
1: Well, that's why I asked. I thought,
0: I wonder
1: if it was a breakfast delivery.
0: All night.
1: That means they dropped it off at the wrong place.
0: I guess so.
1: And they had to take a picture, so they sat it down and took a picture and left. Probably didn't know what apartment it was.
0: Well, there's some McDonald's in the breezeway at my apartment.
1: If anybody needs it.
0: Yeah.
1: It's probably not good now.
0: It's probably not good at all now, because it was delivered last night, means it's dinner. it's not breakfast.
1: It's also sat in that heat.
0: Yeah, oh, yeah.
1: Just boiling.
0: Yeah. I can't believe animals didn't come out of the bushes and get it.
1: A raccoon or something? That is amazing.
0: Uh-huh. It is.
1: Reservations
0: for one.
1: In general, making reservations on Tuesdays is up 15%, which is the largest increase of any day of the week. This is fascinating. I have never done this in my life. Up 19%. The most increasingly popular time slot is making reservations for the 9 a.m. breakfast hour.
0: 9 a.m. breakfast hour.
1: Have you ever made breakfast reservations?
0: Not once in my life.
1: The next largest increases are 10 a.m. and 4 p.m. for the early bird dinner reservation. Both are up 15%.
0: What? This is just odd.
1: And since people love talking about tipping, according to the report, the average full-service restaurant tip is 19.2%. which is on par with the previous year. They've been steady between 19 and 20% for the last 8 years. And tips at quick service places also remained at a flat 15.8%.
0: Overall, I'm glad we're tipping well.
1: Overall, tipping is the highest in the Midwest and lowest in California and Washington.
0: Making a reservation for a table for one.
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20: Molly sent in her son's junior joke. 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
19: Thank you, Oliver. Appreciate you.
20: Come on now.
19: We'll play your kid's junior joke too. 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
19: Super easy. Cassio, the state of California has run out of license plate numbers.
20: Whoa.
19: Yep. For the first time in 46

0: 6 years. Back in 1980, California switched to a new license tag format. It was number, three letters, three numbers. So 7 digits altogether. Okay. Almost all the combinations have now been used. I think it would be awesome if they'd go to emojis. Can you imagine?
1: Emojis on car tags.
0: Can you imagine a state trooper trying to pull somebody over? Car 22, following a smiley face, storm cloud, exclamation point.
1: Poop emoji. If they do emojis, we're all fist fighting to try to be the first one with a poop emoji.
0: All of us will have personalized plates if they do emojis.
1: I'm saying this is going to change the game.
0: Wouldn't that be great?
1: It would change it.
0: What would your emoji combo be?
1: I don't know. Every now and then, throughout the years, when emojis are going up and down, I tried to do a sign off on one a couple times.
0: Yeah.
1: Like where it'd be a standard.
0: Like we'll
1: put that on my tweets.
0: Your signature?
1: Yeah. And I did the microphone and the rock fingers.
0: Oh, yeah.
1: Then you go, what am I doing that for?
0: Yeah. No, yeah.
1: I'm trying to show you the sandwich I ate for lunch. I got no time for emojis.
0: Mine might be, if I could personalize it, it might be poop emoji, the double exclamation points, and then maybe the rock horns.
1: Okay. What is that? Why? What? You're excited about poop? You took a rock and poop this morning?
0: I don't know. It's just memorable.
1: It's very
0: Everybody would be jealous of it. Man, I wish I'd gotten that one.
1: Poop emoji, exclamation point, rock finger.
0: Because, if you pay for a personalized tag, you're the only one that can have it.
1: Yeah.
0: Nobody else can have it.
1: I thought you'd go up some kind of piece of wood,
0: Do they have a piece of wood?
1: Don't they have a log?
0: I don't know. Maybe.
1: Yeah, I think they got a log.
0: A stick. I think there's a stick in there somewhere.
1: There's got to be something like that.
0: Anyway, the new California license plate, since they've run out of tag numbers, they've changed the sequence around. It's now going to be three numbers, three letters, and then one number. So they can resequence everything.
1: Okay.
0: Almost start all over. 7 digits, same as before, just the reverse of the previous format. According to a spokesperson for the DMV in California, they said each configuration has over 100 million plate combinations. This is expected to last us 40 years based on historical data.
1: Well, I was about to say, at some point they made one with that same amount and it's ran out. So
0: yeah, that's right.
1: What I was going to ask. I wonder how many different configurations there were.
0: They say 100 million, but at the rate they're going now, they're only going to last 40 more years.
1: Mm. And what do we do?
0: Can we switch back to the original format?
1: Emojis?
0: Or will there still be tags running around?
1: Ooh. Might be some classic cars.
0: This is a thing. Running out of tag numbers. Wow.
1: Are we close in Alabama?
0: I don't know.
1: Are they the first state to ever run out?
0: It's the first story I've ever read where a state ran out of license plate.
1: Yeah, I can't remember it. Very interesting.
0: They've already started producing the new sequence of numbers and letters, but they have not been issued out to drivers yet.
1: They're running out of a lot of things in California.
0: Yeah, that's for real. That's a fact.
1: They don't have water sometimes. They don't have all kind of stuff.
0: That is a fact. And that is your stupid news on Rocket 95.1.
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13: I'm News 19 meteorologist Ben Smith. There's a heat advisory across parts of North Alabama for this afternoon as highs reach the mid to upper 90s. The heat index as high as 105 for this afternoon. Overnight lows tonight will be in the mid 70s and another steamy afternoon on Wednesday, highs in the mid 90s. Limited rain chances for a while. Maybe next week there will be a greater chance of rain and thunderstorms. I'm News 19 meteorologist Ben Smith with your Weather Authority forecast.
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0: Rocket 95.1, Jimbo and Cassio in Lincoln Park, quarter till 8 on a top 3 Tuesday. That means just after 8 o'clock, we will have a top 3 list that you can be a part of. We love it when you're involved in the show and you tap that app and you send us messages and comments on everything. That is the best part of the show. A lot of times, you guys drive the show.
1: We want you to drive the show.
0: Yeah, man.
1: Much as y'all drive it, we'll sit in the back.
0: Oh, sure.
1: Yeah.
0: Sure we will. So that's just after 8 o'clock.
1: Right now, we want to hook you up and reward you, though, for helping us out and driving. Let's play a little mosh pit math. That's where we give you a math problem. It's a word problem, but it's also just math. You got to be the first correct caller to tell us the correct answer.
0: Rocket City Fair tickets. I've not heard word whether they're bringing an animal by this year.
1: I have not heard, but we'll get to that. When is the Rocket City Fair this year?
0: 24th through 27th of September.
1: First ever fall-themed one.
0: Yeah, come on.
1: So it's going to be fun. You know, they're always, if you've been to one of these, always a blast, and they're always doing new things. Every time they come in, they've got something new.
0: Every time. And this is a family four-pack, by the way, not just a pair.
1: Family four-pack. You can find out more at Rocket City Fair. As it is coming to town, Jimbo, your math problem today that we got to figure out. A headbanger moves their head in a full circle 30 times per minute.
0: Ooh.
1: If they mosh for 45 minutes straight, how many full headbang circles do they complete?
0: By the way, I'm hard passing on that.
1: You don't want to headbang for that long?
0: No, I don't want to spin my head. No.
1: 256-534-9595. If a headbanger moves their head in a full circle 30 times per minute, if they mosh for 45 minutes straight, how many full headbang circles do they complete? Be the first correct caller right now. We'll get you that family four-pack of tickets to the Rocket City Fair.
0: That seems super complicated, that math problem.
1: Think about how fast 30 times a minute. That's
0: yeah.
1: One full circle every
0: Well, they're going to the emergency room afterward. Hello, Rocket. Do you know the answer to our mosh pit math?
2: Maybe. 1350
1: is correct. Yes. 30 times 45.
0: There you go.
1: 1,350 headbangs. What is your name?
2: Oh, this is Chris. Nailed that fifth grade math, huh, Jimbo?
1: Fifth grade math.
0: Buddy, I can't do it. That is all you.
1: Hang on the line, brother. You have headbanged your way to a family four-pack of tickets to the Rocket City Fair. Everybody else, stay tuned. We got them all week long here on the Rocket.
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1: I'm News 19 meteorologist Ben Smith. There's a heat advisory across parts of North Alabama for this afternoon as highs reach the mid to upper 90s. The heat index as high as 105 for this afternoon. Overnight lows tonight will be in the mid 70s and another steamy afternoon on Wednesday, highs in the mid 90s. Limited rain chances for a while. Maybe next week there will be a greater chance of rain and thunderstorms. I'm News 19 meteorologist Ben Smith with your weather authority forecast.
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1: Elon Musk, Sam Altman, and the CEO of Anthropic all said they want to put the brakes on reckless AI development. Elon was like, as you can tell by my Tesla's brakes are not my strong suit, but I will try. The CEO of Ryanair has denied reports that a passenger was partially sucked out of a plane window, saying he doesn't think any part of his body got out of the window. It's never good when an airline CEO has to use the phrase, we don't think any part of his body got out of the window. Now, switching gears, the CDC announced that the lettuce parasite outbreak is officially over.

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1: Giggity. 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Tippy Top 3 Tuesday. Your chance to be a part of the show if you want to. 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
2: Jimbo, in honor of his 80th birthday today, let's do a little Top 3 Tuesday. Give us your top 3 Tommy Lee Jones roles.
1: Tommy Lee Jones is 80.
2: 80 for Tommy Lee Jones. Wow. By the way, tidbit, did you know he went to Harvard, first of all?
1: Did not know that.
2: And was roommates with a gentleman named Al Gore.
1: Did not know any of these things.
2: How about that?
1: Wow. Small world.
2: And then he goes on to be one of the biggest actors, I'd say, for sure of the 90s, right?
1: Oh, gosh, yes.
2: Early 2000s, late 90s.
1: If anything, for the run on Men in Black.
2: Yeah, just if you took that. That might be somebody's answers. Men in Black 1, 2, and 3.
1: It might be.
2: And I'm not going to fight it.
1: No, heck no.
2: So he's done, I just looked it up.
1: I thought he was great when he played the mailman who didn't want to come back to, you know, he became a mailman.
2: He didn't remember he was an agent.
1: Because Will Smith flashy thinged
2: him. Yeah, flashy thinged him.
1: Yeah.
2: By the way, he is a one-time Oscar winner. He's won 44 acting awards and been nominated 91 nominations total.
1: God, what a career.
2: How about it?
1: What a career.
2: I was looking at his most latest role of 91 acting gigs he's had. 91.
1: Astounding.
2: His most recent was 2023. He does apparently have four

0: four thing projects in the works, but he has 2023, and then I wanted to see when he started, because, I mean, if you're 80, you've been at it a little bit.
1: Yeah.
0: His first gig was in a TV series for one episode in 1970.
2: Wow.
0: That's a 53-year acting career, and if his projects that he's got in the chamber come out, that'll be 56 years.
1: Okay. Well, he's had a career.
0: That is getting it.
1: That's for real.
0: That is getting it. All right. So let us know. Top three favorite Tommy Lee Jones roles. I just told you 91 of them, so you got a lot to pick from.
1: Yeah.
0: Plenty to pick from. Something's going to stand out that we're not going to think is going to get that many votes. You know what I mean?
1: Yeah, no.
0: This always happens when we do movies or TV.
1: Yeah.
0: Something starts popping up and we go, wow, I did not know the love for that.
1: Yeah, and there's always something I had never heard of.
0: Oh, there's going to be plenty of those.
1: Mm-hmm.
0: With 91 of them?
1: Oh, yeah.
0: Somebody slipped through the cracks at some point.
1: 100%.
0: Let us know. Now, look, I'm just telling you right now, he doesn't have to be the main person. If he's just in it, it counts and it's your favorite role. You know what I mean?
1: Sure.
0: I'm sure they're going to lean towards he was the main character if it's going to be your favorite role. But as long as he's in there, that's all that matters. So let us know. Like Jimbo said, tons of ways that you can chime in. Email Jimbo and Cassio at RadioHuntsville.com. 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We can play it on there. And social media at Jimbo Wood, at the Cassio Kid, at the Rocket 951.
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0: Rocket 95.1, Jimbo and Cassio, 8:30 on a Top 3 Tuesday. Our top three list today, top three Tommy Lee Jones movies as we celebrate his 80th birthday.
1: 80th birthday for Mr. Tommy Lee Jones. What an incredible career, by the way.
0: Yorkie tapped that up. Bunch of y'all are tapping that up. Yorkie.
2: My top three Tommy Lee Jones roles are Man of the House, U.S. Marshal, and, of course, Men in Black.
0: I forgot about U.S. Marshals.
1: I don't mean this as a negative. Don't take it as a negative. U.S. Marshals, I forgot about it, too. It's basically continuation of The Fugitive. You know.
0: I'm not mad at it.
1: No, that's what I mean. It's not a negative. I'll take all of it. Not sure. A negative.
0: No, 100%. Viper jumped in here. Viper Moore, good morning, sir.
3: Morning, Jimbo, Cassio, Viper here.
0: Yep.
3: Top 3 Tuesday for the top 3 Tom Lee Jones roles. I'd say the Men in Black series, a movie called The Homesman, and I think No Country for Old Men.
0: Yeah.
3: Those would be my top 3. You guys have a good one. Kick it!
0: Thanks, buddy.
1: The Homesman. See, there we're starting to get some that I've never heard of.
0: Homesman, did he say? H-O-M-E, Homesman?
1: Don't know it.
0: I don't either. I don't know it either. Girth Brooks tapped that up. Did you know Girth was a big listener? Girth.
4: I'm going to say the Men in Black franchise as a whole, No Country for Old Men, and Lonesome Dove. Top 3.
0: I never saw Lonesome Dove.
1: What?
0: Is that a movie, standalone movie? Oh, that was the series.
1: Oh, my. Jimbo.
0: Yeah, I never saw it.
1: Oh, game changer.
0: Is it? Was it?
1: Holy smokes.
0: Cowboys, Western, right?
1: Yes.
0: I mean, I've seen, you know, pictures from it and maybe scenes from it, maybe.
1: That needs to be streaming somewhere. I hope it is.
0: Butch Coolidge.
1: He's fantastic. Robert Duvall, Danny Glover. Come on now.
0: That's a solid cast.
1: Come on.
0: Butch Coolidge. Good morning.
5: Morning, guys. Top 3 Tommy Lee Jones movies. Such a great actor. The Fugitive, come on.
0: Yeah.
5: Classic. No Country for Old Men and any of the Men in Blacks. The first one's classic, obviously. But yeah, The Fugitive, I think, wins on this one. Y'all have a good one.
0: Thanks, buddy. Appreciate you, man.
1: Dakota Wellington said Man of the House, Men in Black, and Captain America for Tommy Lee Jones.
0: Yeah, that's gotten a mention or two so far. Did I do Butch Coolidge? Can't remember if I played this one or not.
1: Play him again, just in case.
5: Morning, guys. Top 3 Tommy Lee Jones movies. Such a great actor. The Fugitive. Come on.
0: Oh, yeah. I just played him. Sorry about that.
1: Let's see what else we got. Thomas Hughes, The Hunted, No Country for Old Men, and I was waiting to see if we got a Batman Forever. He was Harvey Dent, Two-Face.
0: Oh, that's right.
1: In the Batman Forever movie.
0: That's right.
1: He was unhinged, Tommy Lee Jones.
0: Nick Q tapped that out. Nick Q.
6: Hey, morning, Jimbo and Cassio. To celebrate Tommy Lee Jones for Top 3 Tuesday, let's go with The Fugitive / U.S. Marshals, Space Cowboys, and probably my favorite role that he's in.

0: even as not the biggest, was Captain America, the First Avenger. Loved him in that movie. Anyways, that's my top three. Yeah, have a good day.
1: Thanks, buddy.
2: Sean Dossett said, No Country for Old Men, The Hunted, which is now getting a lot of votes.
1: It is.
2: I don't remember.
1: I don't either.
2: And Natural Born Killers. Forgot he was in that.
1: Y'all are making me sorry. I don't know about The Hunted. I need to look into that. Mr. Cheese jumped in here. Mr. Cheese.
3: Good morning, Jimbo and Cassio. This Top 3 Tuesday. I believe Tommy Lee is the best actor ever. I loved him. Watched him in a lot of movies growing up. But the three movies that I love him in would be number 3, Volcano, best one ever. Number 2 would be No Country for Old Men. And then number 1, it's got to be Men in Black. All right, you guys take it easy. Have a good rest of Tuesday. Stay safe.
1: Thank you, sir. Thank you for using your turn signal.
2: I don't know Volcano, do you?
1: Nope. I wish I did.
2: Volcano, 1997.
1: Randy from Michigan.
2: You're not going to believe it. It's about a volcano.
4: Jimbo Cassio, Randy from Michigan. Tommy Lee Jones, the ultimate actor. Space Cowboys.
1: Yeah.
4: Under Siege, Part 1.
2: Under Siege, great.
4: And U.S. Marshals. There's many more, but those are the ones that I remember the most. Top 3 Tuesday. Have a good day.
1: Thanks, bud.
4: See ya.
1: See ya. Thank you, Randy from Michigan. Appreciate you.
2: Appreciate that.
1: Dino tapped that out. Dino.
5: Hey, what's up, guys? So, top 3 Tommy Lee Jones roles in movies. I'd have to say, obviously, you got the Men in Black series, but then you have Commander Chip Hazard in Small Soldiers. Phenomenal. And then his role as Two-Face in Batman Forever. Oh, my God. Mm. Oh, my God. So good. All right. That's it for me.
1: Thank you, Dino.
2: Small Soldiers. I did not know that one. Did
1: you? Yeah. I think it was an animated movie.
2: Animated, yeah.
1: And he was a voice.
2: Oh, yeah. The toys came alive.
1: Yeah, right. Yeah.
2: He was the army. He was the leader.
1: Bobby Goswick tapped that out. Bobby Goswick.
6: Top 3 roles by Tommy Lee Jones. I'm going to go with Natural Born Killers, JFK, and Captain America, the First Avenger.
1: Forgot about
6: it. Have a good day.
1: Thanks, bud. I forgot about JFK.
2: I just saw it pop up with somebody else, and I went, I can't believe nobody's mentioned that before now. Great movie.
1: John Mole tapped that up. John?
7: Good morning, Jimbo and Cassio.
1: Good morning.
7: Top 3 Tommy Lee Jones movies. I would have to go with U.S. Marshals, Coal Miner's Daughter, and No Country for Old Men. Thank you. Have a good day.
1: Forgot about Coal Miner's Daughter. He was great in that.
2: Mike Sparkman just put The Fugitive, Blown Away, and Coal Miner's Daughter.
1: Way to go, Sparky.
2: He was Doolittle Lynn.
1: Yeah, that's right. That's right. Slide Rule tapped that out. Slide Rule.
8: Yeah, this is Slide Rule again. I guess the top 3 of mine would be when he was a parole officer in Double Jeopardy. Number 2, probably the head U.S. Marshal in The Fugitive.
2: Mm-hmm.
8: And maybe the warden in Natural Born Killers. And that would be it.
2: It's a good list.
8: You guys have a good one.
1: Thank you, sir.
2: Jessica Dupree said Men in Black 2, Men in Black 1, and Double Jeopardy was her number 1.
1: Uh-huh.
2: Bethany Mann said Double Jeopardy, The Fugitive, and Man of the House. I've missed Man of the House and The Hunted. Whatever those are, I want to go see them.
1: Me too.
2: Because I don't know what they are, and they're getting a lot of votes.
1: Same. And we'll knock out the Grand Bubbler, and then we'll take a break and come back and finish up with some more taps here in just a few minutes. Grand Bubbler.
9: Top 3 Tuesday. Top 3 Tommy Lee Jones. Let's go. Men in Black 1, Men in Black 2, and then Firebirds. I am the greatest. If you know, you know. Anyway, that's it. Kick it.
1: Thank you, buddy.
2: Come on now.
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0: 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It is in honor of his 80th birthday. We're looking for your top three favorite Tommy Lee Jones roles. 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

0: I'm News 19 meteorologist Ben Smith. There's a heat advisory across parts of North Alabama for this afternoon as highs reach the mid to upper 90s. The heat index as high as 105 for this afternoon. Overnight lows tonight will be in the mid 70s and another steamy afternoon on Wednesday, highs in the mid 90s. Limited rain chances for a while. Maybe next week there will be a greater chance of rain and thunderstorms. I'm News 19 meteorologist Ben Smith with your Weather Authority forecast.
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0: Rocket 95.1, Jimbo and Cassio on a top three Tuesday with Days of the New. We are finishing up our top three list today. We appreciate everybody's input. Top three Tommy Lee Jones movies as we celebrate his 80th birthday today. Nate Edwards, tap that out.
1: Top three Tommy Lee Jones movies. Men in Black, Lonesome Dove, and Hunted. OG right there.
0: All right, this Hunted business. We need to look into
2: what
0: that.
2: What is Hunted?
0: I don't know. I've never heard of it, and we'd obviously have missed out on something fantastic because it's been on about 10 people's lists so far. Oscar Romeo tapped that app. Oscar Romeo.
3: Top three Tommy Lee Jones movies is The Hunted, No Country for Old Men, and Men in Black.
0: Thanks, man.
2: Was Forrest Gump?
0: Was that Forrest Gump?
2: The Hunted, by the way, 2003. Tommy Lee Jones and Benicio del Toro.
0: Ooh.
2: An FBI Deep Woods tracker, a.k.a. Tommy Lee Jones and everything.
0: That checks out.
2: Attempts to capture a trained assassin, Benicio del Toro, who has made a sport of hunting humans.
0: Ooh.
2: That sounds good.
0: The Hunted. I was here in Huntsville in 2003. How did I miss that? Supreme Fudge, tap that app. Supreme.
4: Good morning, Jimbo and Cassio. I don't know if I'm recording or not. I don't see the little thing moving up and down that typically does its thing when I do tap that app. I got a new phone, so I've been gone, but I'm back. And we were doing top three Tommy Lee Jones movies. I'm gonna have to say Men in Black, obviously. Come on, it's the most iconic Tommy Lee Jones movie. Man of the House, number two, because me and my mom quote that part where he's on, like, the football field or whatever, and the girl's like, oh, yeah, where's your happy face? And she's like, this is my happy face. And he's like, straight face. And then, obviously, No Country for Old Men, classic, absolute, amazing. I haven't seen it. But, yeah, that's my top three, one of the best actors ever. And we love Tommy Lee Jones. Happy birthday. And, yeah, you have a great day. Keep on kicking. Shama!
0: Thank you, Supreme.
2: Man of the House is a crime farce comedy, it says.
0: That fits him.
2: He is a Texas Ranger. Again, everyone.
0: Yeah.
2: A Texas Ranger who is in charge of protecting a group of cheerleaders who have witnessed a murder, and he has to move into their house with them to protect them.
0: That's a funny premise. Heather tapped that app. Heather, good morning.
5: Top three Tommy Lee Jones movies. I haven't heard it yet, but I loved him in Coal Miner's Daughter. I also loved him in Double Jeopardy.
2: Great.
5: And, of course, the Men in Black movies. It's no-brainer.
0: Yeah.
5: Have a good morning, guys.
0: Thank you,
2: Thank
0: Heather.
2: You.
0: Appreciate you.
2: We still getting to yours. You got more taps over there?
0: Bad Dad. Tap Bad Dad.
6: Morning, gentlemen.
0: Morning.
6: Top three Tommy Lee's. U.S. Marshals is always awesome. But you can't forget about The Client. Good Old Boys.
0: Oh, yeah.
6: And Blown Away. That's a good one, too. And he also was good in all his Batman movies.
0: Yeah, yeah. The Client was good. I did forget about that one. Guilty of forgetting about
2: that. Client and Blown Away came out back to back, too. That was right in the middle. He was jamming then.
0: D-Dub tapped that out. D-Dub.
7: Easy. Top three Tuesday. No Country for Old Men. Cobb. And Natural Born Killers. Rock on. Y'all have a good day.
0: Thanks, man.
2: Cannot believe it took this long for somebody to say Cobb.
0: I know. Same.
2: Great movie.
0: Didn't they film some of that at Rookwood Field in Birmingham?
2: Did they? That might be, possibly.
0: I'm pretty sure they did.
2: By the way, listen to this run that he went on, Jimbo. JFK, Under Siege, House of Cards, The Fugitive, The Client, Blown Away, Natural Born Killers, Cobb, Batman Forever, Volcano, Men in Black, U.S. Marshals, Small Soldiers, Double Jeopardy, Rules of Engagement, Space Cowboys, Men in Black 2, The Hunted. What?
0: What a run.
2: What

0: Run!
1: No wonder his net worth is $100 million.
0: All right. We need to answer before we get out of here. We have not got ours in, Jimbo. What is yours?
1: Mine aren't surprising. Men in Black. I loved Space Cowboys. The premise of that with the old guys going back to the space.
0: It's just fun.
1: Was hilarious. And The Fugitive.
0: That's a great call. Samuel Gerard in The Fugitive, just fantastic. I mean, I almost went No Country for Old Men, but that was just outside. Agent K, Men in Black, it's got to be in there.
1: Forget about it.
0: Because Will Smith is, of course, I guess the star of that. You know, technically they're co-stars.
1: Right.
0: But Will Smith doesn't come off as Will Smith without Tommy Lee being deadpan the entire movie.
1: I mean, deadpan.
0: It is it's one of those perfect examples of the straight guy and the comedy guy. The comedy guy is funnier because the straight guy does his so perfectly.
1: That's why it worked for three movies.
0: Yes. And my number one is Woodrow Call, Lonesome Dove. Jimbo, we've got to figure out how you've got to watch that.
1: Is it streaming somewhere? I need to just pull the trigger on that.
0: I was about to say, I don't know. It's got to be out there somewhere. Does somebody know where we can watch Lonesome Dove? Because I'll go watch it today.
1: Y'all've got me addicted to Justified.
0: Oh, you're locked in.
1: Yeah, but, I mean, I'll pause it. As much as I hate the thought of pausing it, to go to Lonesome Dove.
0: But it's just a miniseries. I think it's like 4 or 5 episodes.
1: Okay.
0: It came on every week, you know, one of those on television.
1: All right.
0: Robert Duvall, come on now.
1: You can't beat him in anything.
0: They're on a cattle drive. Hey, it takes the whole community to do the cattle drive,
1: sure,
0: man.
1: Sure it does.
0: So, could have went 1,000 different ways. We didn't even mention he was in Lincoln.
1: I know.
0: Which he was fantastic in.
1: Somebody did mention Lincoln.
0: Yeah. He didn't have a huge role, but he was awesome, and that is it's Thaddeus Stevens. So there you go. You can still chime in. We'll wrap it up on air, but you can continue to hit us up on a Top 3 Tuesday at the Rocket 951.
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2: I'm News 19 meteorologist Ben Smith. There's a heat advisory across parts of North Alabama for this afternoon as highs reach the mid to upper 90s. The heat index as high as 105 for this afternoon. Overnight lows tonight will be in the mid 70s and another steamy afternoon on Wednesday, highs in the mid 90s. Limited rain chances for a while. Maybe next week there will be a greater chance of rain and thunderstorms. I'm News 19 meteorologist Ben Smith with your Weather Authority forecast.

0: live on a different energy. 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You ever bring someone to your house for the first time and your dog's never met that person? And right when they walk in, your dog's like, who is this? Who are you? Who are you? Who are you? Who are you? Who are you? Who are you? Who are you? Who are you? Who are you? Who are you? Who are you? Stop it. Stop it. Who are you, dude? Who are you, dude? Who are you, dude? Who are you? Get over there. Get over. Who is this guy? Who is this guy? Who is this guy? Who is this guy? Sit down.
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1: Stupid news going to Mississippi. MISSISIPPI.
2: Okay.
1: Huh? Cassio, we all have a type.
2: Yeah.
1: Guys have a type. Girls have a type. We're type people.
2: Yeah.
1: Some people like, you know, skinny blondes.
2: Jimbo.
1: Some people like, you know, skinny brunettes. We all have a type. Some people like the gingers.
2: I don't know where this is going. It's making me awkward.
1: Some people prefer women with a little extra candy coating.
2: Candy coating.
1: Yeah. Some women have a type. Like, maybe some women prefer men who are on the run from cops.
2: Oh.
1: You know, bad boy types.
2: Well, me personally, I hope there's some chubby chasers out there.
1: Well, this is about to be a love connection over in Mississippi. Authorities over there are asking the public for help identifying a vehicle with fat chicks only written on it.
2: Wait, written, which means they needed to get the message.
1: They hand wrote
2: it. It's not a sticker where that's their thing. They hand wrote it.
1: Somebody had a couple Budweisers and got a paintbrush out and painted fat chicks only on a black older

0: model Chevy Tahoe.
1: Yeah, dude.
0: The Tahoe was involved, allegedly, in a burglary that happened this past Thursday. A witness said it was being driven by, quote, two large white men with long beards.
1: Okay.
0: Unquote.
1: Why do you keep looking at me? I was not in Mississippi.
0: There's no further description of the two men. The sheriff said the men stole items from somebody's outbuilding and had other things stacked near the doorway of the home ready to be loaded in. But the homeowner confronted them. They dropped everything and zoomed out of there. If you know these men who exclusively desire fat chicks only, the police would like you to call them.
1: So they got a strict type with women, but not with their stolen merchandise.
0: That's correct.
1: They'll take anything.
0: That's right.
1: By the way, two large white men with long beards?
0: Yeah.
1: And this is in Mississippi?
0: Correct.
1: That narrows it down to about 90% of the men in Mississippi.
0: Here's part of the newscast.
2: And new at 10, Prentiss County investigators are looking for a vehicle with fat chicks only written on it. It is all in connection with a recent burglary that happened there. Deputies say that the family reported a black older model Chevrolet Tahoe. The witness said the SUV had the words "fat chicks only" written on the rear glass.
1: He gets me every time. He gets me every time.
0: How does he keep a straight face?
1: I was about to say, it gets me even more that he read it without breaking.
0: I know.
1: I would have lost it.
0: 100%. So, if you have any friends in Mississippi, or you yourself may visit there, be on Bolo for an older model Chevy Tahoe with "fat chicks only" written on it.
1: Here's the deal. Think of why didn't they think of something more clever? You know what I mean? I think "fat chicks only" just comes off as a little aggressive. You know?
0: Yeah, a little bit.
1: I mean, it sounds like you're making fun of people, but you're not.
0: Yeah.
1: Even though that's the type. Like, you know, she ain't got a caboose if her toilet seat ain't loose.
0: That checks out, by the way, for Mississippi. That just does.
1: By the way, here's what I fear. Because we all know, we've seen it. Men or women, if you're in prison, there's still people that like you.
0: Oh, yeah.
1: That don't keep them from a love connection.
0: There's somebody for everybody.
1: If they go to prison for this, there'll be some big girls that talk to them.
0: Oh, yeah. Pen pals, come visit. Whole thing. Bring them presents. They'll fill up that jail, that jail fund where they go to get snacks and stuff.
1: Commissary.
0: Yeah.
1: Way to my heart.
0: They'll keep that full.
1: Way to my heart. Fill up my commissary, please.
0: And that is your stupid news out of Mississippi on Rocket 95.1.
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11: I'm News 19 meteorologist Ben Smith. There's a heat advisory across parts of North Alabama for this afternoon as highs reach the mid to upper 90s. The heat index as high as 105 for this afternoon. Overnight lows tonight will be in the mid 70s and another steamy afternoon on Wednesday, highs in the mid 90s. Limited rain chances for a while. Maybe next week there will be a greater chance of rain and thunderstorms. I'm News 19 meteorologist Ben Smith with your Weather Authority forecast.
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0: Rocket 95.1. Jimbo and Cassio heading out of here for a top three Tuesday. Thank you for chiming in on our top three list this morning. We appreciate you every time you do that. You can't do it enough. Promise you that. If you did miss it, though, you were busy or whatever, we'll keep it up on social media all day long. Top three Tommy Lee Jones movies on his 80th birthday. Have a great rest of your Tuesday. We'll be here tomorrow for a Would You Rather Wednesday.
1: I like how TV said, hey, guys, we've had about 20 days straight of football. Let's give something to a lot of the ladies out there that don't like football.
0: Yeah.
1: That's TV tonight.
0: Oh, is it?
1: 35th season premiere of Dancing with the Stars at 7 on ABC. Day one of the two-night premiere event. You've got so many stars, Jimbo, as you know. That's stars. Dancing with the Stars, right?
0: Right.
1: We've got Taylor Hansen from Umbop, the Hansen brothers.
0: Oh, is he a dancer now?
1: He is going to be on there. Harry Shum Jr. from Glee. Tatiana Ali from Fresh Prince of Bel-Air. Julia Stiles from 10 Things I Hate About You. Jenna Dewan from The Rookie. Chef Giada De Laurentiis. Olympic figure skater Amber Glenn. Paralympic gold medalist Ezra French. Jackson Olsen from the Savannah Bananas.
0: Wow.
1: Guillermo Rodriguez, Jimmy Kimmel's cousin that he has on as the security guard.
0: Oh, yeah.
1: And podcaster / comedian Connor Wood. Plus, you have Tyler Cameron from The Bachelorette, Maura Higgins from Love Island, Sierra Miller from Summer House, Sarah Jane Nader from Love Thy Nader, Connor Levitt from Secret Lives of Mormon Wives as well. So you got that tonight. America's Got Talent semifinals at 7 on NBC. The second season premiere of R.J. Decker is out at 9 on ABC. Third season finale of Password at 9 on NBC with Alan Cumming and Jimmy Fallon. Stand-up special Vanessa Gonzalez Mamona is out on Hulu. And the stand-up special Joe Coy, Blue in the Face, is out on Netflix. Late night talk show guest list, Seth Meyers on repeat, Jimmy Fallon.

0: has Helen Mirren and Alan Cumming with comedian Jake Shane, and Jimmy Kimmel has Stephen Colbert and Judith Hill. There's your TV listings. Enjoy it. Your Tuesday. We'll be back here again tomorrow. We will have some more Rocket City Fair tickets for you, and we'll dive into a Would You Rather Wednesday dilemma, all starting at 5 a.m. So no matter what you do today, no matter what you watch tonight, we hope to listen to Jim Ocasio again tomorrow morning and on Would You Rather Wednesday.
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15: I'm News 19 meteorologist Jessica Comito. As we head throughout your Tuesday, it's going to be a very hot and humid one for us. Heat advisory will be in effect through 8 p.m. this evening. High temperatures will likely reach the mid to upper 90s, but thanks to the humidity, it'll feel closer to 100 to 105 degrees at times. Make sure you're practicing heat safety and staying hydrated. The heat is forecast to continue as we head throughout the rest of this week and will stay mostly to partly sunny. I'm meteorologist Jessica Comito with your Weather Authority forecast.
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12: I'm News 19 meteorologist Jessica Comito. As we head throughout your Tuesday,

0: It's going to be a very hot and humid one for us. Heat advisory will be in effect through 8 p.m. this evening. High temperatures will likely reach the mid to upper 90s, but thanks to the humidity, it'll feel closer to 100 to 105 degrees at times. Make sure you're practicing heat safety and staying hydrated. The heat is forecast to continue as we head throughout the rest of this week and will stay mostly to partly sunny. I'm meteorologist Jessica Comito with your Weather Authority forecast.
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2: Thanks for being a part of Top 3 Tuesday this morning. We always appreciate your involvement in the show. Today's list was Top 3 Tommy Lee Jones movies since it's his 80th birthday. And you're welcome to chime in because we'll keep the post up all day long on social media. Have a great Tuesday. We'll be back tomorrow for a Would You Rather Wednesday.
3: That's right. Would You Rather Wednesday dilemma in the 8 o'clock hour. Plus, we will have another chance for you to win some Rocket City Fair tickets. I got a family four-pack going out the door all week long here on Jimbo and Cassio, Rocket 95.1.
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9: I'm News 19 meteorologist Jessica Comito. As we head throughout your Tuesday, it's going to be a very hot and humid one for us. Heat advisory will be in effect through 8 p.m. this evening. High temperatures will likely reach the mid to upper 90s, but thanks to the humidity, it'll feel closer to 100 to 105 degrees at times. Make sure you're practicing heat safety and staying hydrated. The heat is forecast to continue as we head throughout the rest of this week and will stay mostly to partly sunny. I'm meteorologist Jessica Comito with your Weather Authority forecast.
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3: 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He checked on me constantly, explained everything along through the procedure. Now, getting that breath of fresh air, I can go through the day without worrying about, is this going to bother me or is that going to bother me? I live my life. I don't have to stop and think about what I'm going to do anymore. And recently, I've really noticed that, especially in the springtime. I get out, I go walk my dogs, I visit with my neighbors, and I get in the outdoors, and I don't think about how it's going to affect me anymore.
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11: From the WHNT News 19 Weather Authority, here is your latest forecast.
12: I'm News 19 meteorologist Jessica Comito. As we head throughout your Tuesday, it's going to be a very hot and humid one for us. Heat advisory will be in effect through 8 p.m. this evening. High temperatures will likely reach the mid to upper 90s, but thanks to the humidity, it'll feel closer to 100 to 105 degrees at times. Make sure you're practicing heat safety and staying hydrated. The heat is forecast to continue as we head throughout the rest of this week and will stay mostly to partly sunny. I'm meteorologist Jessica Comito with your Weather Authority forecast.
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1: Thanks for being a part of Top 3 Tuesday this morning. We always appreciate your involvement in the show. Today's list was Top 3 Tommy Lee Jones movies since it's his 80th birthday. And you're welcome to chime in because we'll keep the post up all day long on social media. Have a great Tuesday. We'll be back tomorrow for a Would You Rather Wednesday.
2: That's right. Would You Rather Wednesday dilemma in the 8 o'clock hour. Plus, we will have another chance for you to win some Rocket City Fair tickets. 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
8: From the WHNT News 19 Weather Authority, here is your latest forecast.
9: I'm News 19 meteorologist Jessica Comito. As we head throughout your Tuesday, it's going to be a very hot and humid one for us. Heat advisory will be in effect through 8 p.m. this evening. High temperatures will likely reach the mid to upper 90s, but thanks to the humidity, it'll feel closer to 100 to 105 degrees at times. Make sure you're practicing heat safety and staying hydrated. The heat is forecast to continue as we head throughout the rest of this week and will stay mostly to partly sunny. I'm meteorologist Jessica Comito with your Weather Authority forecast.
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Hey, it's Josie. Hi there. How you doing? Hope you're having a great Tuesday so far. Here's From Ashes to New, Die For You on Rocket 95.1.

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1: Rocket 95.1, I'm Josie. Hey there. Hope Tuesday's treating you well so far. Let me look at the national calendar. See what we are celebrating today. Well, first of all, and most importantly, it's Felt Hat Day. And if you are still wearing your felt hat with this kind of heat we've had, I tip my cap to you. How are you going to do it without a felt hat? I don't even have one. But it's a very specific look. It can elevate an outfit. And you just can't tip your cap and say m'lady without it. So, you know, maybe a necessity. Also, today is Get Ready Day, which I had to look up because I was like, can you see me now? Until I didn't get ready today. It's really about wherever you are. You're encouraged to use the day to build emergency supply kits and review family communication plans in the event of a disaster. And I know that, it is about knowing how you're going to get in touch with each other. If our phones do go out, you know, you've got a situation like the tornadoes and you got to make do maybe without running water or electricity for a long period of time. I know Sam's Club has long-term survival kits online. Costco, I think, has them just out on the floor. And most of these have like a 25 to 30 year shelf life. I know I've got some stuff in the back of my cabinet approaching that age, but it was not intended to be. These are, and don't forget the water. It's also National Voter Registration Day, and this is held, you know, ahead of September elections. This is a good time to make sure that you are registered, make sure you know where your polling places are, maybe brush up on the candidates, see who you want to vote for. So that's what today is dedicated to. Oh, it's also Cheese Toast Day, if you need a little snacky snack. While you're doing the real work out here. Got Beastie Boys on the way, Sleep Theory, and Papa Roach after this on Rocket 95.1.
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1: Thanks for being a part of Top 3 Tuesday this morning. We always appreciate your involvement in the show. Today's list was Top 3 Tommy Lee Jones movies since it's his 80th birthday. And you're welcome to chime in because we'll keep the post up all day long on social media. Have a great Tuesday. We'll be back tomorrow for a Would You Rather Wednesday.
2: That's right. Would You Rather Wednesday dilemma in the 8 o'clock hour. 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

0: Rocket 95.1. I'm Josie. The Emmys were last night, the 78th annual Emmys. And I cannot sit through an entire award show. So I'm just watching the highlights of the evening the next day. You know, that's what I'm down with. So let me share some of those with you, because you can look up the winners anywhere. But some points of note. Matthew Reese became the first person to win Best Lead Actor in all three genres. He won for drama in The Americans. Last night, he won for comedy for Widow's Bay and limited series for The Beast in Me. I have seen nary a one of these things, but maybe I should. But I also say that every year when I'm like, oh, it's probably a good show. I should watch it. And I don't. Michael J. Fox received a standing ovation as he accepted the Bob Hope Humanitarian Award. Sally Field honored Dolly Parton. And Reba came out and performed a cover of Appalachian Memories. Oh, Jacqueline Smith, Kate Jackson, and Cheryl Ladd reunited to celebrate the 50th anniversary of Charlie's Angels, and they looked great. Taylor Swift, this is probably one of the funniest sketches of the evening. She made a cameo in a Law & Order sketch where Detective Olivia Benson and the team tried to figure out if Taylor would be at the Emmys. And they had a whole conspiracy board with all the lines of yarn, you know, connecting one thing to another. It's funny. It was good. And probably the most moving moment of the night that I saw was when Macaulay Culkin, Annie Murphy, and Dan Levy honored their mom, Catherine O'Hara, to introduce the In Memoriam segment. Now, Annie Murphy and Dan Levy were in the show Schitt's Creek on Netflix, and Macaulay Culkin, of course, was her son in Home Alone. And he just seemed really emotional when he was talking about her. He said whenever he saw her, the word he would think of is mama. And he encouraged people out there, if they could, to call their mom last night. And then after that, Noah Kahan performed Bridge Over Troubled Water. And it was a big moment if you want to check that one out. Oh, and somebody dressed as the Grammy, like full Bond girl spray painted head to toe gold type thing. On the way, we got Nickelback, Green Day after this, and the weather forecast on Rocket 95.1.
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16: I'm News 19 meteorologist Jessica Comito. As we head throughout your Tuesday, it's going to be a very hot and humid one for us. Heat advisory will be in effect through 8 p.m. this evening. High temperatures will likely reach the mid to upper 90s, but thanks to the humidity, it'll feel closer to 100 to 105 degrees at times. Make sure you're practicing heat safety and staying hydrated. The heat is forecast to continue as we head throughout the rest of this week and will stay mostly to partly sunny. I'm meteorologist Jessica Comito with your Weather Authority forecast.
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Rocket 95.1. I'm Josie. I was just reading about a dude who could have been under the graveyard today after he went out camping and got bitten by a rattlesnake. Now, this happened in Arizona, but I'm sharing it with you because we have 208 venomous snake bites every year in Alabama. In Tennessee, I don't know what y'all are doing right. You get like 50 to 72 snake bites a year, and that's it. It's usually copperheads, and we have the pygmy rattler and the timber rattler here. So you got to watch out for those. Maybe brush up on what they look like and be careful and all that stuff. But this guy, he got in an argument with his wife on their 20th wedding anniversary, and he said maybe it's karma for doing that. So he went out to the woods, was just going to be by himself. He said after he finished a six-pack of beer, he was trying to make his way up to the bathroom, and he ran into a timber rattler. And it got him on the leg. And this is what the 911 operator told him to do. So I wanted to share this part with you specifically.

0: is, as I was reading this story, this man has been bitten 4 times by rattlesnakes. He just goes hiking and gets bitten by a rattlesnake. I feel like maybe he should take a step back for a little while. Not go into the woods, but y'all take care of yourself. Because, yeah, through October, from April through October is usually when we see the most bites around here. Got Avatar on the way. Bush, Limp Bizkit after this on Rocket 95.1.
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4: I'm News 19 meteorologist Efren Afonte. It's still going to be pretty hot right around sunset, as temperatures will still be in the low 90s. But we'll have clearing skies going into tomorrow morning with lows in the low to mid-70s. A heat advisory is in effect for tomorrow because we're expecting sunny skies, high temperatures in the upper 90s. Heat index values could be reaching, if not slightly over, 105 degrees. I'm News 19 meteorologist Efren Afonte.
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1: Thanks for being a part of Top 3 Tuesday this morning. We always appreciate your involvement in the show. Today's list was Top 3 Tommy Lee Jones movies since it's his 80th birthday. And you're welcome to chime in because we'll keep the post up all day long on social media. Have a great Tuesday. We'll be back tomorrow for a Would You Rather Wednesday.
2: That's right. Would You Rather Wednesday dilemma in the 8 o'clock hour. Plus, we will have another chance for you to win some Rocket City Fair tickets. 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

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I'm Josie. We got those Spirit Halloween stores popping up. Whatever store is shut down, just look for a Spirit Halloween in the lot like

0: over here at Joann's Fabrics just down the road. So I was on their website. I was looking at like the new ones that they have this year. I was like, so what are they coming up with? Well, first of all, finally, the long wait is over and there is a sexy Gary the Snail costume from SpongeBob SquarePants. It's they can do it with anything, can't they? They really can. There is a new Spider-Punk jumpsuit. That's what they're calling it, but it looks like Spider-Man from Across the Spideyverse. It's got a little mohawk and all that kind of stuff. He's carrying a guitar. Do they give you an inflatable guitar with it? Maybe. I don't know. It's a $70 costume. There is an adult Chun-Li dress costume because that Street Fighter movie is going to be out this year, and it looks incredible. It's going to be so funny. I'm looking forward to it. Thighs are not included with that one, but everything else is. And the one that really, like, I have to, you know, give them this. Like, they know how to market anything. They're marketing a costume called Adult Tracksuit Boss. Like, they're selling it for $50. You can just buy a cheap tracksuit and throw a cheap gold chain on there, and you've got, that's the whole costume, but they'll sell you one for $50 if you want it. On the way, got Linkin Park, Stone Temple Pilots after this on Rocket 95.1.
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1: All right, it's time for the 5 o'clock double shot. I believe I got one lined up for you. It was on this date in 1965 that Ford started offering factory-installed 8-track tape players in its Mustang, its Thunderbird, and in its Lincoln models. And since this was the first time 8-track players were widely available, you couldn't get them at record stores. You had to get them at auto parts stores or Ford dealers. Some of you know this already. The 8-track players weren't that great. They chewed up a lot of 8-tracks and led to a lot of them being tossed out the window on car drives. I wonder if any of you just have a memory of doing that. Be like, oh yeah, got annoyed, chucked the whole thing out. So they lasted all the way up until 19. 19-

88. And there were still a few of them going out the door at that point. But I found myself wondering, I was like, who was having a good year in 1988? If 8 tracks are on their way out, who was doing it big that year? And I came up with Lita Ford, you know? She released her album Kiss Me Deadly that year, which was a big hit for her. I have a duet with Ozzy on the way next after Kiss Me Deadly on Rocket 95.1.

Rocket 95.1, I'm Josie. That was Alita Ford. 5 o'clock double shot with Ozzy that time. Closed my eyes forever. And Lita says closed my eyes was just a fluke. She said, well, she hung out with the Osbournes a lot. She was dating Tony Iommi, and she was managed by Sharon. So they were in the recording studio, just hanging out together. And Ozzy and Sharon showed up with a big housewarming present for her. It was a life-size duplicate of Coco the Gorilla from the San Diego Zoo. She said it was freaking huge. I had to strap it in the front seat of my Jeep to get it home. So Sharon got bored and left. Ozzy stayed. They started having a few drinks, were jamming out. And she said they just started singing together, messing about, and they wrote Close My Eyes Forever, which turned out to be a big hit for her. Right now, we got Autumn King's Gone, Gone, Gone on Rocket 95.1.

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1: Thanks for being a part of Top 3 Tuesday this morning. We always appreciate your involvement in the show. Today's list was Top 3 Tommy Lee Jones movies since it's his 80th birthday. And you're welcome to chime in because we'll keep the post up all day long on social media. Have a great Tuesday. We'll be back tomorrow for a Would You Rather Wednesday.
2: That's right. Would You Rather Wednesday dilemma in the 8 o'clock hour. Plus, we'll have another chance for you to win some Rocket City Fair tickets. I got a family four-pack going out the door all week long here on Jimbo and Cassio, Rocket 95.1.
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5: From the WHNT News 19 Weather Authority, here is your latest forecast.
6: I'm News 19 Certified Chief Meteorologist Danielle Dozier. Overnight tonight, we've got clear skies. Temperatures will be down in the lower 70s with breezy winds developing overnight with occasional wind gusts up around 20 miles per hour. As we head into tomorrow, southeast winds will blow between 5 and 10 miles per hour. We'll have a mix of sun and clouds with highs in the mid-90s. We'll also have a slight chance for an isolated shower. Temperatures will remain in the mid-90s as we get into the rest of the week, and also the upper 90s by Friday with very limited rain chances. I'm Certified Chief Meteorologist Danielle Dozier with your Weather Authority forecast.
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0: Rocket 95.1. I'm Josie. That was Sleep Theory, who played the Mars Music Hall back-to-back nights earlier this year. So that got me wondering. I was like, hey, what's the next show coming up? So I went there to check it out, therocket951.com, went to the concert calendar. Guns N' Roses is playing in Atlanta this weekend. I don't know if any of you are planning on going, but I've been hearing really good things about Axl on this tour, actually. Mars Music Hall this Saturday will be President. And if you want full details, you just go to our website for that. Moon Fever and Magi, they are going to be a part of our Before They Were Rock Stars concert. And that is free show. Just show up to the Rocket City Honky Tonk on Meridian Street in Huntsville. And you can go. It starts at 7:30. It is absolutely free. All the details, again, are on the site. And if we just want to look forward to October, Five Finger Death Punch, Cody Jinx, and Eva Under Fire will be playing at the Orion Amphitheater. And all that's available at therocket951.com.
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I'm Josie. 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
1: Thanks for being a part of Top 3 Tuesday this morning. We always appreciate your involvement in the show. Today's list was Top 3 Tommy Lee Jones movies since it's his 80th birthday. 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Have a great Tuesday. We'll be back tomorrow for a Would You Rather Wednesday.
2: That's right. Would You Rather Wednesday dilemma in the 8 o'clock hour. Plus, we will have another chance for you to win some Rocket City Fair tickets. 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
13: I'm News 19 Certified Chief Meteorologist Danielle Dozier. Overnight tonight, we've got clear skies. Temperatures will be down in the lower 70s with breezy winds developing overnight with occasional wind gusts up around 20 miles per hour. As we head into tomorrow, southeast winds will blow between 5 and 10 miles per hour. We'll have a mix of sun and clouds with highs in the mid-90s. We'll also have a slight chance for an isolated shower. Temperatures will remain in the mid-90s as we get into the rest of the week, and also the upper 90s by Friday with very limited rain chances. I'm Certified Chief Meteorologist Danielle Dozier with your Weather Authority forecast.
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0: 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Before the arenas, before the platinum records, before everybody knows their name. Rocket 95.1 is putting you right up front for what could be next. It's another Before They Were Rock Stars concert featuring Moon Fever. It's what I'm at. 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
7: From the WHNT News 19 Weather Authority, here is your latest forecast. I'm News 19 Certified Chief Meteorologist Danielle Dozier. Overnight tonight, we've got clear skies. Temperatures will be down in the lower

0: 70s with breezy winds developing overnight with occasional wind gusts up around 20 miles per hour. As we head into tomorrow, southeast winds will blow between 5 and 10 miles per hour. We'll have a mix of sun and clouds with highs in the mid-90s. We'll also have a slight chance for an isolated shower. Temperatures will remain in the mid-90s as we get into the rest of the week, and also the upper 90s by Friday with very limited rain chances. I'm Certified Chief Meteorologist Danielle Dozier with your Weather Authority forecast.
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I'm Josie. For something completely different on the way next, it's just a pack of lies. Can't believe they would do this to me. 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

0: 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I'm Josie, and now for something completely different. Saturday Night Fever was based on a big lie. The New York Magazine article called Tribal Rights of the New Saturday Night made disco mainstream, like, overnight. And then they made a movie based on it. And it was all lies. The reporter, Nick Cohn, had made up Tony Manero, the subject of the piece. And he made up everything else, too, after he failed to get any good interviews. So what do? You just make it up. And then they wanted to make a movie about it. So he said, okay, go right ahead. Y'all had me thinking there was this whole subculture that I totally missed. But yeah, it was all a lie. Got Smashing Pumpkins on the way from Ashes to New. Linkin Park after this on Rocket 95.1.
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1: Thanks for being a part of Top 3 Tuesday this morning. We always appreciate your involvement in the show. Today's list was Top 3 Tommy Lee Jones movies since it's his 80th birthday. And you're welcome to chime in because we'll keep the post up all day long on social media. Have a great Tuesday. We'll be back tomorrow for a Would You Rather Wednesday.
2: That's right. Would You Rather Wednesday dilemma in the 8 o'clock hour. Plus, we will have another chance for you to win some Rocket City Fair tickets. 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